0: back again, just to touch you once again.
1: Digital nøgenhed rundt.

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0: lidt regn i det østlige, og ellers bliver det tørt med nogen eller en del sol og op mellem 15 og 20 grader. 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I studiet var det Jeppe Øregård.
1: 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Musik, der holder.
2: I've heard people say that too much of anything is not good for you, baby. 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There's many times that we've loved and we've shared love and made love. It doesn't seem to me like it's enough. It's just not enough, baby.

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I remember driving soap operas by

0: seems that every time we're together, seems like the world is...
1: Det var Harold Melvin and the Blue Notes. 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

P5. Musik, der holder. We all got some loose ends, some debts we gotta pay.